Originally, this song was recorded for a Dutch record label and came out about, I think, 12 or 13 years ago. This is called Fallen Dreams and Angels.

wear all year round. Got a time disease that keeps me upside down, and the willow trees are spitting out some green.

0: sad, maybe the unpalatable lesson of all this is the people of violence, the people of violence.
1: The matter is humanitarian, it is not party political.
2: Roughly a third of unemployed people in Britain are under 25. Young people who've grown up somewhere like this, surrounded by empty vandalised flats with graffiti scrawled across them. From an estate like this, where there's crime, high unemployment and low expectations, by the time they've dropped out of school and got into trouble, boys turn to crime.

They say it's lonely here at the top, but they have no clue about what I've got. I've got a spoonful

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1: Tranquility Base, this is Houston, you are a call for cabin deep breath.

believe in a better day? Do you have faith in a Lord? And why, if you do, then we must come together this day. Come together as one united television audience, brought together by the sound.